0: Great music continues with Squeeze, Why Don't You? It's in 2026. Songs that they wrote back in the 70s that were never released. I like it a lot. Here on WFIT, Snake Eyes from Mumford & Sons. And we started this hour off with new music from Beck, Ride Lonesome. Beck will be on tour all summer long. Still looking for those elusive Florida dates. We will definitely let you know when that happens. Keller with you on this Friday night. Let's go ahead and take a time out. However, a lot of great stuff next set. We've got Kevin Morby. He's going to be a dad, actually, with Waxahachie. No, it's not. It's common knowledge, right? I'm not gossiping, but I do like the fact that all these new musicians are kind of intertwined together. Kevin Morby in the next set, along with Coldplay. And after the break, Suki Waterhouse, Back in Love. Come back after the break on WFIT.
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1: Hi, I'm Raina Duras from World Cafe. 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WFIT is part of that rhythm. 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

this is a photograph, a window to the past, of your father on the front lawn, with no shirt on, ready to take the world on, beneath the West Texas sun, the year that you were born, the year that you are now. His wife behind the camera, his daughter and his baby boy, got a glimmer in his eye. See me say, this is what I'll miss after I die.

0: I like that a lot. Caroline Rose and Yip Yip Yow, new music here on this Friday night. Kurt Vile in there as well with Loading Zones. Kevin Morby, This Is a Photograph. Classic from Coldplay with the track Magic. And we started that long set with new music from Suki Waterhouse and Back in Love. Keller with you on this Friday night. It is June. It is also the end of the fiscal year. At the end of this month, June 30th, to be exact, you heard from Raina Duris a little while ago. You can go ahead on to WFIT.org. Maybe as a new donor, maybe something you've always wanted to do. Maybe you're an existing donor and you want to add to that as a one-time gift to commemorate the end of the fiscal year. Whatever the case may be, jump on to WFIT.org and set that up. Please and thank you. All right, we're definitely going through some uncharted waters. 2026 is the first full year without government funding, so we need your help more than ever. Let's go ahead and take a time out. When we come back, we've got some good old Ramones, we've got Goose, and we've got the title track from the latest from Alabama Shakes, American Dream, on this Friday night. Stick around.
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Someone that's very underrated, even in this music climate today, St. Vincent, Pay Your Way in Pain on this Friday night here on WFIT. Keller with you. There's always a good time for the Ramones. Here it is, Rock and Roll High School. It's music discovery for the Space Coast, WFIT.

Goose and Give It Time here on WFIT. Some classic Ramones in there as well. Always good. It's kind of like Jell-O, right? Jell-O and the Ramones. There's always time for the Ramones with Rock and Roll High School. St. Vincent in there as well. Pay Your Way in Pain. And we started that set of music discovery with Alabama Shakes. So good to see them back on together as a band, but also on the road. They've been doing some shows with Monrovia. So very cool stuff there. American Dream, the title track of the latest album from Alabama Shakes. Keller with you on this Friday night, all the way up until 10 o'clock. And then we've got the Big Surf Show with Danny Morris from 10 to 12. And then from there, I'll be fast asleep. All right. I am a rocker at heart, but I have my bedtimes even on a Friday night. Maybe you do as well. For those who don't, we carry music and NPR news basically 24 hours a day. So you're in luck. All right. Maybe you're listening to us for many years, maybe just for a little bit, whatever the case may be. We thank you. Finishing up this hour with Tedeschi Trucks Band, and this is his Golden Messenger in the middle of it on WFIT.

Starting off our last hour together on this Friday night with classic Cure and A Fragile Thing here on WFIT. Keller with you again till 10 o'clock, and then we turn things over to Danny Morris in the Big Surf Show. Hopefully you've had a great week. Weather seems to cooperate, even though we're in the midst of hurricane season. Obviously, if there's stuff to communicate with you, we will do that as we're part of the FPREN network. But let's get back to the music, shall we? All right, this hour alone, we've got Weird Nightmare. We've got Brian Fallon and the Painkillers. Brian Fallon, the lead singer of the Gaslight Anthem, putting out a new solo record. We'll hear from him. And this song has touched me, all right? Joby Riccio, we've been saying it wrong. I've been saying Riccio, but it's Joby Riccio. And Love of the Song, it's music discovery for the Space Coast, WFIT.

0: 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Look at that.
1: 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WFIT.
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0: Black Keys the night before here on this Friday night. The Hives, always good to hear from the Hives. Tick, tick, boom. We heard from G Love as well with Sunshine. And we started our last hour together with Joby Riccio and Love of the Song here on WFIT. Keller with you, definitely love of the music. If you're listening to my voice, you probably love it as well. We're headed into the weekend and our very diverse programming, whether it be doo-wop and soul, whether it be reggae, whether it be FM Odyssey and Joni on Sundays, whatever the case may be, we thank you for your patronage. We thank you for your loyalty. 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This is our first full year without government funding, so we need your help more than ever. All right, back to the music after the break. We've got Jeff Buckley with a classic. We've got Brian Fallon, as I mentioned earlier, and a very cool band that I got a chance to see in Philadelphia about a month ago. The name of the band is Weird Nightmare. Might See You There, the name of the track, after this break. Stick around.
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0: New music there from Brian Fallon and the Painkillers. Better Before, Brian's band. Gaslight Anthem taking a break, so he's putting out a solo record like he's done before. Really digging that stuff here on this Friday night, I should say. Soul Rebels in there as well. We're going to take you. Jeff Buckley, Hallelujah, doing the Leonard Cohen classic. And we started this set off with Weird Nightmare. Might see you there on this Friday night. Keller with you. Getting a little sleepy, perhaps. Maybe I'm twisting my tongue and my words. Danny Morris will be here to relieve me in just a little bit with 2 hours of the Big Surf Show. So we're looking forward to that, as well as some time off this weekend. Let's go ahead and take our final time out together. When we come back, we've got Bon Iver, we've got the Jesus and Mary Chain, and we've got a band that we talked about in the first hour. They're going on tour with the Womack Sisters. We're talking about The Sacred Souls and their latest, Any Old Fool, on WFIT after the break.
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Clover County and Ultraviolet here on WFIT. The Sacred Souls in there as well. Any Old Fool, as we're wrapping up slowly our time together on this Friday night. Keller with you. Still some great music to come, though, including this, the Jesus and Mary Chain, and a track called She on WFIT.

0: What If, What If?
1: Great artist out of Orlando touring with Sean Mullen nationally. That is Kat Ridgway and a live version of her title track from her latest album. It's called What If, recorded in our studios last year. Bon Iver in there as well. Everything is Peaceful Now. Jesus and Mary Chain with the track She. And again, Clover County with Ultraviolet. These Sacred Souls, Any Old Fool here on WFIT. Keller with you for a couple more songs, and then we tag in Danny Morris. You guys have a great weekend, all right? No matter what it is you do, maybe you're going to the beach, maybe you're just hanging out at home, take WFIT with you, won't you? Leave you with a couple of classics, Simple Minds, Don't You Forget About Me, and a band that's playing tonight in St. Augustine. Actually, they're probably on stage right now, Young the Giant and Different Kind of Love. It's Music Discovery for the Space Coast on WFIT. You guys take care.

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1: 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Thanks for hanging 10 with us here on this Friday evening, 10 to midnight. For the next 2 hours, we'll be spinning tunes inspired by the sun, the sand, the surf. Tunes to get you stoked, to wax the board, hit the beach, go get wet. I'm going to drop in, cut back, and trim down the line right here on the Big Surf Show.
0: 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A mania right here on the Big Surf Show, and hang out with us, won't you? 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

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Danny Morris here with you. 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

0: 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Danny Morris here with you. Thanks for hanging out on this Friday evening, 10 to midnight. 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I'd love to hear from you and get to some of your requests too. Once again,
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Danny Morris here with you. Listening to the Big Surf Show. Thanks for hanging out on this Friday evening, 10 to midnight. 2 hours of surf music. I'm going to drop in, cut back, and trim down the line right here on the Big Surf Show. Happy weekend to you.

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0: Yeah, Danny Morris here with you. 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Love to hear from you. And I don't know, you got any requests? Let me give it a shot. Once again, thank you for listening. Going to take a short, quick break. Come right back with another hour to go right here on The Big Surf Show. So stick around, won't you? Once again, many thanks from all of us to all of you. It's all made possible from listeners like you. 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Do yourself a favor. Take the surf out in the morning. Take a kid surfing.
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0: watch the board hit the beach and get wet. But remember to bring your guitar, because you might want to play a song for all the people on the beach. Na na na na na na na na na na na na na na na na na na na na na na na na na na
1: na na na na na na na na na na na na na na na na na na na na na na na na na na na na na na na na na na na na na na na na na na na na na na na na na na na na na na na na na na na na na na na na na na 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na na na na na na na na na na na na na na na na na na na na na na na na na na na na na na na na na na na na na na na na na na na na na na na na na na na na na na na na na na na na na na na na na na na 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

0: Yeah, Danny Morris here with you. Thanks again for hanging out on this Friday evening. We're at a big surf show Friday nights, 10 to midnight, right here on your public radio, WFIT 89.5 in Melbourne, Florida. Thanks for hanging out. Have yourself a great rest of the weekend. See you again next Friday night, 10 o'clock to midnight, right here on WFIT 89.5 for the big surf show. And thank you for making it all possible. 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Once again, this is Danny Morris. Shoot me an email, Danny@DannyMorrisBand.com. Danny@DannyMorrisBand.com. 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And let's try to get to some of your requests, or if you got any local events or some local music going on, hey, shoot me an email. See if we can make some things happen. Once again, thanks for hanging out. I'll see you again next Friday night, 10 o'clock here on the Big Surf Show. Do yourself a favor. Take a kid surfing.
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0: 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The Roots Rock Reggae Show with Ross Mike follows up at 3 p.m. Doo-wop soul and rock and roll from 6 to 8 with Dr. D, taking us into the Saturday song bag with your host, Rob Killam. 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

0: Hey, it's Barefoot Rick. 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

0: 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The Roots Rock Reggae Show with Ross Mike follows up at 3 p.m. Doo-wop soul and rock and roll from 6 to 8 with Dr. D, taking us into the Saturday song bag with your host, Rob Killam. 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

0: 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Join me this week when our theme will be ballads. And also a sincere apology for a song that I inadvertently left out of our theme of vehicles last week that I just have to make right. 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

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There's nothing wrong with your last name, so don't be looking for people to blame. 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The same pain every way. Don't you know that when it pours, it rains? 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But you can

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Sally says she's one in a million. Other people tend to agree. From her fishnet luck to her platform chucks, she's a fading Miss American dream.

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1: Oh yeah, that's a midnight special. That's a midnight special.

Gets up in the morning. Hello and welcome to the Midnight Special, brought to you from the Rene Crown Public Media Center and made possible in part by Mr. and Mrs. Norman R. Bobbins, the Robert Thomas Bobbins Foundation, and an anonymous donor. Does it feel to you as if every day there is another sense of loss, something else that we have to struggle to embrace and understand? Well, the way we're going to do it is through music and song. We're going to lean into it. We have Dervish up to begin the show from the Great Irish Songbook, Volume 2.

Beth Nielsen Chapman, assuring us that life holds on, and one-way ticket heaven-bound, that's Cozy Sheridan with Charlie Koch from their 2025 album, The Breathing Room. Andy Cohen, Eleanor Ellis, and William Ellis have a 2026 album called Whistlin' Past the Graveyard, and they take on the Charlie Patton classic, I'm Going Home. Land of My Other, a song from the band The Breath, that one features Sister Sadie joining Kathy Jordan and Dervish. The Great Irish Songbook, Volume 2, by the way, is the album we drew from. Coming up, Bill Jones and a Dark Ballad from Kurt Weill and Bertolt Brecht, interpreted by Ian Matthews. That's on the way.

Wanting Memories from Sweet Honey in the Rock, when you want to lean in to those you remember and want to honor. We heard from Ian Matthews and Elliot Murphy an album called La Terre Commune, on which they cover The Ballad of the Soldier's Wife, written by Kurt Weill and Bertolt Brecht, and Bill Jones. She interprets Buffy St. Marie's Universal Soldier as a medley with the traditional Blood for Gold. So, there we were, right, leaning into the darkness and the loss. And maybe now it's time to lighten up. I'm Marilyn Ray Beyer. This is the Midnight Special. Enjoy.

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1: Camus, Gérard Depardieu, Roger Ebert, Brigitte Bardot, and you. That's a clue that you're famous in France. When my friend's life is over, they'll play Marseillaise and have Eartha Kitt sing C'est si bon. Inspector Clouseau will trip into the grave. 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
1: Who would play you in the movie of your life? Wow, there's a long list of people who I wish could come and take my place. I could be up on the big screen. That's Susan Werner, Movie of My Life. It was a hidden track on her 1998 album called Time Between Trains. And Michael Smith, the late Michael Smith, perhaps knew someone who was famous in France. Everyone's a household name. That's Ancy MacLean from a 2023 album called The Indelible Man. Singer-songwriter Ron Bell took on his stage name Ancy MacLean, in part because Ancy was his childhood nickname. I guess he was a very busy kid. Well, music coming up now from Dan Timinsky from another 2023 edition, actually, called God-Fearing Heathen. Here is Hey Brother from Dan Timinsky.

Hoffman is Woody Guthrie and Martin Hoffman's Plane Wreck at Los Gatos Canyon, with lyrics that she added for her 2026 single. And we heard Dan Tominski, Hey Brother. To play us out until the end of the hour here on the Midnight Special, it's Owen Walsh.

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Such a delightful songwriter, and what a singer. Karen Moll, title song from an album called Mercury's Wings. She was remembering a friend. And she often performs as a duo with David Stoddard. We heard him just before that, and his song, Still Small Voice. There is hope and resilience even in loss. In fact, Willie Nelson having a pretty good day. His 2026 album, 2026, and he's in his 90s, he's just put out an album called Dream Chaser. I don't think I've cried today. And Cozy Sheridan, remembering her granddad, George, and his 88 keys.

We are not going to get through this alone. We are going to hold on to that spirit. That's the title song from Ray Zaragoza's 2023 album, Hold That Spirit, followed Lean On Me, a Bill Withers song. By the way, did you know that Bill Withers was born on the 4th of July? That is a true fact. We heard it interpreted by Eric Bibb, Rory Block, and Maria Muldaur in 2004, and Kenny White, Letter from X-Ray. Next up, a tale from Daryl Scott and Tim O'Brien.

it seems like we never stop to rest. Saturday was beautiful, all dressed in our Sunday best. People came from miles away just to say goodbye. And little Sarah was so afraid

0: Jeff Black is a masterful songwriter who has that knack of finding the detail that makes a song universal. Sunday Best from Jeff Black's B-Sides and Confessions. Buddy Green, the great harmonica player, with Stuart Duncan on Ashokan Farewell, written by Jay Unger, Daryl Scott, and Tim O'Brien together on Fiddler Jones, a song they put together for Memories and Moments. Here's Tom Paxton.
1: I was at my brother Charlie's house helping like you do. We were taking out a bedroom wall, making one room out of two. Charlie had to go to work, leaving me there again. When there among the studs I found a small box made of tin. Inside I found some letters tied up with a silver bow. Each one began, "My darling," and was signed, "I love you, Joe." The paper was GI issue, but the penmanship sublime. I found myself transported to another place and time. The letters start in 43, when he shipped overseas. They reached her nearly every day till they ended in Normandy. "You're with me all the time," he wrote. "I miss you every night. It's you who gives me courage when I go into the fight. I have to stop for now, though. It's just too dark to write. I'll pick it up tomorrow when I've got some better light. I'm writing after breakfast now. We're moving out at 9. I'll write some more this evening." But that was his final line. I thought of all the letters that never made it home, and of those who waited for them, those who lived their lives alone, who gathered up their memories and all they could recall, to tie them with a silver bow and drop them behind a wall. I wonder who this darling was, and if she's still alive. I hold these precious pages that clearly did survive. And somewhere in the soil of France, midst crosses in a row, waiting for their reunion, lies a gentle boy named Joe.

with a sledgehammer and a wedge, a splitting axe and maul. We'll have all the logs we need cut and stacked before. But careful, choose the wood to use before you swing a stroke. The elm you skip, it's the devil to split. Use maple, ash, and oak.

the bully winds of winter are blowing all around. Some will watch and shiver, some will flee the town. It's wise to get prepared now if we are to survive.

Chris Matthews, newly interpreting Ed McCurdy's Last Night I Had the Strangest Dream as a gospel hymn, and Pete Seeger and Lori Watt, Keep the Flame Alive, their metaphoric song, to remind us to keep focused on what must be done. Keep the Home Fires Burning from Robin and Linda Williams and Tom Paxton, Letters from Joe from the album he did with John McCutcheon, Together. And so we close another edition of the Midnight Special, made possible in part by the generous support of Mr. and Mrs. Norman R. Bobbins, the Robert Thomas Bobbins Foundation, and an anonymous donor. I'm Marilyn Ray Beyer. Meet me here again next week for the Midnight Special, and until then, there is work to be done. And if you need a few words of encouragement, here is Laura Love. I Still Believe.

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3: I'm Windsor Johnston with these headlines. Congress is moving closer to approving a $70 billion funding package for the Department of Homeland Security. The measure would provide billions for the Trump administration's immigration enforcement agenda. Critics have labeled the package an ATM for ICE. Democrat Javier Becerra has advanced to the general election for California governor. Becerra has more than 35 years in public office, including as state attorney general and U.S. health secretary. The New York Knicks beat the San Antonio Spurs 105-104 in Game 2 of the NBA Finals last night. Game 3 gets underway on Monday night. I'm Windsor Johnston, NPR News in Washington.

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3: I'm Windsor Johnston with these headlines. A federal judge has struck down a Trump administration policy that made it harder for immigrants from dozens of countries to enter or stay in the U.S. The restrictions were enacted after the shooting of two National Guard members in Washington, D.C. Russian President Vladimir Putin has dismissed a proposal from Ukrainian President Volodymyr Zelensky for a face-to-face meeting, saying he sees no reason for one. The letter is the first public message Zelensky has directed to Putin since Russia invaded Ukraine 4 years ago. And the State Department says the U.S. will commit an additional $38 million to try to control the Ebola outbreak in Africa. I'm Windsor Johnston, NPR News in Washington.

0: These are a lot of Mexican-American artists who are putting their own contemporary spin on more traditional regional Mexican sounds, and they're really sort of bridging this gap across the border, across identity in their sound. It would have been a huge opportunity to, you know, as we're heading into the World Cup, there's been some tensions about the way that this World Cup is being hosted across North American countries. I think having those artists there could have really helped drive home this theme of unity and solidarity that World Cup anthems are so often built around.
1: All right, I'm going to put you on the spot. Who's going to win?
0: Oh, my God. I mean, I have to say Colombia. Like, for personal reasons, I have to root for Colombia. But I don't know. What's your prediction?
1: I'm not going there.
0: You're smarter than I am. That was a trick question.
1: Absolutely. That's NPR's Isabella Gómez Sarmiento. Isabella, thank you and happy World Cup.
0: Thank you.
1: This is Weekend Edition from NPR News. I'm Ader Peralta.
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Well, good morning and welcome to C'est La Vie, your world music program. I'm your host, Blair Clark, and we're going to be here for the next couple of hours getting into some incredible and beautiful and just outrageous world music. I wanted to thank NPR for another great edition of Weekend Edition. Coming your way this morning, we have two-hour-long sets. In the 11 o'clock hour, we have saxophones, horns, flutes, trumpets, trombones, and more. These are all wind instruments, and we may add a few more between before we are through. But we'd like to start you off this morning with world music. We are on a journey of musical adventure that will take your breath away. From music of Africa, India, Israel, North America, you name it. And many others. You will hear next Agrilos by Stelios Metreras from Petreras is one of the finest lira players from the wine country in Crete, with the powerful vocals of Georgios Villeros on Songlines Magazine CD, May issue 2026. 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

0: Your radio station, WFIT 89.5 FM in Melbourne, Florida. And that was Tanu by Amadou and Mariam from the album La Amour a la Oli on Because Music 2025. Amadou and Mariam were a blind musical duo from Mali, as well as a married couple. They met at Mali's Institute for the Young and Blind. They played Malian music and world beat from 1974 to 2025, when Amadou passed away April 2025. Before that, we heard Is There Beauty by Sarathi Kowar from their album There Is Beauty. This, they're already on other land, and 2025. Kowar takes in political and radical history of jazz as a voice of the disenfranchised, and applies to the Indian diaspora experience in Britain. Continuing on with world music, you're going to hear next I Am Willing by the Klezmatics from their album We Were Made for These Times on Asphalt Tango Records 2026. We Were Made for These Times is a 40th anniversary statement for the Klezmatics, the only Grammy-winning klezmer band. This is the music of protest, faith, and radical solidarity. Klezmer and Yiddish music. I Am Willing.
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And that was Fela by Fatoumata Diawara from the album Massa on No Format Music 2026. Fatoumata Diawara is a singer-songwriter from Bamako, Mali. Her music is a blend of music of southern Mali with more overt pop hooks. And her fourth solo album on a 15-year career. Before that, we heard Waters of March by various artists featuring Al Jarreau from the album A Twist of Joe Bean on IE Music, but I found it on Jazz Is, on disc, Polygram Records, Polygram, 1997. Thank you, Todd Kennedy. He always used to slip me CDs from the Jazz Magazine.

0: theme will be ballads. And also a sincere apology for a song that I inadvertently left out of our theme of vehicles last week that I just have to make right. 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
2: 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My email is, if you want to email me, is Blair, B-L-A-I-R, C as in cat, 64, at housemail.com. Continuing on with world music, you're going to hear next Nimi Quiet Paz by Nina Simone from the compilation Paris for Lovers on Verve Music Group. Nina Simone was an American composer, concert pianist, singer, songwriter, civil rights activist. Her genres included jazz, vocalists, R&B, folk, gospel, blues, and soul. Nina Simone moved to Paris after the shooting death of Martin Luther King in 1965, and this record was recorded July 22nd, 1964, in Los Angeles, California. This is Nimi Quiet Paz.

ape we rear. Laisse-moi devenir l'ombre de ton ombre, l'ombre de ta main, l'ombre de ton chien. Ne me quitte pas.

Your radio station, WFIT 89.5 FM in Melbourne, Florida. And that was Buck Dancer's Choice by Miriam Bradley from her album, I Keep These Old Blues, on Thompson Square Country. And Miriam Bradley is an Irish musician from the county Donegal, who plays and swings country blues and ragtime guitar from the 1920s, 30s, and 1940s in the finger-picking style of the original artists. Before that, we heard Lula by Justin Adams and Mario Durante from their album Sweet Release on Ponderosa Records, 2024. Master musician Justin Adams and Mario Durante are rooted in very different musical traditions, bonded over a deep fascination for the ancient trance rhythms. Together they play what is could be called described as trance blues from the Mediterranean and beyond. Continuing on with world music, you're going to hear next Tramps and Hawkers by the Battlefield Band from the compilation Celtic Cafe on Putumayo World Music. The Battlefield Band was named for a Glasgow suburb. This is Celtic folk and traditional music of Scotland. The song celebrates a traveling salesman back in the 1800s.

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I'm Blair Clark, host of C'est La Vie, your world music program. And our last set was world music. And the last song that you heard was The Sea by Father Ringe from the album Voices on Hannibal Records 1990 with Sandy Denny on the from the Fairport Convention. It's a spinoff. But we'd like to start you off on our second hour of C'est La Vie with saxophones, horns, flutes, trumpets, and trombones. These are all wind instruments. And we may add a few more before it is over. And in the background, you can hear Azadi by Ross Tock from the album Tales of Earth and Sun on Ross Tock Music Group 2025. The Iranian group Ross Tock have been going for 25 years, although in recent years they relocated to from Iran to Istanbul. They say their goal is to interpret Iranian folk music for a global audience. On Songlines Magazine CD, July 2025 issue. Enjoy horns, flutes, trumpets, and trombones. Go ahead. Let's turn it up just a bit.

Your radio station, WFIT 89.5 FM in Melbourne, Florida. And that was Mondo Posible by Pacha Waka Manan from their album El Tempo Quiere Contar on Buck Records 2025. Pre-Hispanic wind instruments accompanied by sweeping of percussions and piano by musician researchers Dimitri Menga Chavez and Ricardo Lopez Alcas, who explore sonic possibilities from Peru. Before that, we heard Sax Light A Thing by Quinine from her album Forfork Mind Me on Upset the Rhythm 2025, inspired by travels through Argyll with her horse. Quinine is a Scottish Uilleann pipe player and composer on this old traditional tune. Continuing on with saxophones, trombones, flutes, horns, and trumpets. You're going to hear next Johnny on the Water by Ramore from the album Johnny on the Water on Ramore Records 2024. Learned by the group from the Appalachian singer Jean Ritchie, this story of a woman left behind by a sailor. Hooks and sink, percussions and sliding strings, and faraway horns.

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1: 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And that was Pasa un Tempo Bejo by Waldo Mendoza from the compilation The Caribbean on Punto Mayo World Music, 2006. Waldo Mendoza is an up-and-coming Cuban singer, songwriter, and this is his first international release. This song is about an old era is passing, an upbeat Caribbean pop tune. Before that, we heard You Got Teat by Malatu Astatik from his album Manitou Plays Manitou on Strut Records, 2025. Malatu Astatik, the Etho Jazz pioneer, here doing a recasting of his famous recording, Yakatit, with plenty of age-defying pep.
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1: 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And then scroll up, and you'll have it. Months and months of great shows there as well. And it's a wonderful website, worth checking out, always, especially on the weekends. Continuing on with saxophones, horns, flutes, trumpets, and trombones, and many other wind instruments as well. You're going to hear next Freedom Sounds by the Scatolites from their album Caribbean, from the album The Caribbean on Punto Mayo World Music 2006. The Scatolites, a Jamaican institution pioneering and popularized ska around the world.

Your radio station, WFIT 89.5 FM in Melbourne, Florida. And that was Thunda by Kolaishan from the compilation Caribbean on Putumayo World Music 2006. Kolaishan was formed in Barbados in 1988 and went on to become one of the Caribbean's most successful soca groups. Before that, we heard Rev It Up by Job Job from the compilation The Caribbean World Music, Putumayo, 2006. Job Job is based in Montreal, Canada. Job Job was created by brothers Andre and Ross Whiteman, originally from Grenada, and Wayne Short, from a native of Trinidad. Rev It Up is a joyous celebration of Caribbean culture. Continuing on with saxophones, horns, flutes, trumpets, and trombones, you're going to hear next Hot and Groovy by Militante from the compilation The Caribbean Putumayo World Music 2006. Militante, aka Brian Payton, a singer songwriter from Trinidad, and he started singing in church choirs originally. Hot and Groovy is a quintessential soca party tune, definitely.

WFIT 89.5 FM in Melbourne, Florida. In the background, you can hear A Line Volée by Calais from the compilation The Caribbean on Pontomar World Music 2006. Jean-Marc Monvalet, Martinique, better known as Calais. After traveling to Paris to study music in the 1970s, Calais returned to Martinique where he decided to choose his solo career focusing on banjo-driven music of Martinique and swing and reggae. Hey, we're about ready to get on out of here. Wanted to say thank you for listening. That was fun doing the show today. This set was sax, horns, flutes, trumpets, trombones, and much more. And before that, in our first hour, was world music and all kinds of unique music there, old and new. Have a wonderful weekend. Hope you're enjoying the good weather. It's not too hot yet. And, hey, have a wonderful weekend. We'll see you next week for more of

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Hi, it's Mary. I'm solo today, and welcome to Saturday Blues here on WFIT-FM, Melbourne, Florida, music discovery for the Space Coast. And Jay's on a bit of a sabbatical today. So we're going to get started with some gospel music, as we always do. It's the roots of the blues, because so many of the people that do the blues learned how to do it in church. So we're going to start out today with the Swan Silvertones. They achieved popularity in the 1940s and 50s, and they started out in West Virginia and then went to Knoxville, Tennessee. And we're going to sanctify the airwaves with them doing How I Got Over.

That's my sugar for 50 cents. 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Mama, that's all right for you. Mama, that's all right. Mama, that's all right for you. Mama, that's all right. Most in all way you do. What's the matter now? Honey, what's the matter now? 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

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Better get yourself ready, son, 'cause I've made up my mind to ride that long black train till the end of the line. As we stepped on board, I knew trouble's waiting round the bend. The devil deals in dying, he deals a bloody hand. Your whole life saving is at stake, win or lose, no one can tell. You better know your cards, son, and you better play them well.

and start the game, my friend. 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I pulled out diamond seven, next up was diamond nine. 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There's nine coaches on this train, destination hell. Hellbound, hellbound. This train is on a one-way track and no one turn around. 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When you've run out of aces and you can't bluff no more, he grins, lays down the ace of spades and a jolly joker too. 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

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Hellbound, hellbound, this train is on a one-way track and no one turn around. I'm in despair, my odds are down, when the queen looks up and smiles. Heart is stronger than a blade, love will survive. He's bluffing you, you better jump, you must step down in time. Before the final station, the last stop on the line. He curses as she pulls the brake and the wheel starts slowing down. I jump and start a running, soon my feet touch solid ground. His curse still ringing in my ear, I'm heading for the light. When I hear a whistle blowing and the train pulls out of sight. Hellbound, hellbound, this train is on a one-way track and no one turn around. Hellbound, hellbound, this train is on a one-way track.

0: You are listening to Saturday Blues here on WFIT-FM, Melbourne, Florida, music discovery for the Space Coast. And that was Hans Thiessink, the Dutch guitarist, doing Hellbound. That's from 2013. We heard Blind Lemon Jefferson with Black Snake Moan from 1927. Robert Johnson did Hellhound on My Trail from 1937. Blind Willie McTell did Broke Down Engine Blues from 1931. Scrapper Blackwell did Kokomo Blues from 1929. Bill Landford and the Landford Heirs did Run On for a Long Time. That was from 1950. And we started this set with the Swan Silvertones doing How I Got Over from 1959. And of course, we got started with the show with Aretha Franklin doing Good Times. All right, coming up next, I've got some Lightnin' Hopkins. This is Mojo Hand from 1960.
1: I'm going to do that and get me a mojo hand. I'm going to do that and get me a mojo hand. I'm going to fix my woman so she can't have no other man. Cold ground was my bed last night. Rocks was my pillow too. 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Rocks was my pillow too. I woke up this morning, I was wondering, what in the world am I gonna do? I lay down thinking, about me a mojo hand. I lay down thinking, about me a mojo hand. 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

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I'm gonna get me a mojo hand, I'm gonna bring it back home. That's what I'm gonna do.

You are listening to Saturday Blues here on WFIT-FM, Melbourne, Florida. And that was Doyle Brummel Sr. doing a Howlin' Wolf song called 44 from 2003. That's from Fitchburg Street. Before that was Melvin Popovich with his daughter Anna Popovich doing Catfish Blues. From 2015, that was from Now McCall Blue Room, and we started with Lightnin' Hopkins doing Mojo Hand. All right, coming up next is some Jimmy T99 Nelson with T99 Blues from 2003, and this is from an album called Cry Hard Luck.

0: You are listening to Saturday Blues here on WFIT FM, Melbourne, Florida, music discovery for the Space Coast. And that was Big Bay Allen and the Extended Hand Band with That Look from 2025 and an album called Blues Music. Before that was Big Bill Morganfield and Taj Mahal doing Strongman Holler from 2001. And we had Joan Armatrading doing Mama Papa from her album Into the Blues, 2007. And we started with Jimmy T99 Nelson with T99 Blues from Cry Hard Luck. Now, that album came out in 2003, but the song was actually recorded in 1951. And I have company today. Hey. Jay came in.
1: Hey. Yeah, thanks for doing this, Mary. And
0: You're welcome.
1: I thought we were going to come in maybe help, but I don't think you need any help today.
0: Oh, you don't think I need any help today?
2: It looks really good, what you got planned. Yeah.
0: Okay, well, thanks so much. And it's nice to meet you guys.
3: Yeah.
2: Lauren and Stan.
0: Yep, thank you very much for coming down. I'm going to pause for the cause, and I'm going to leave you with a little Stacy Mitchart with Traveling Blues. We'll be right back after the top of the hour.

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1: Welcome back to the second hour of Saturday Blues here on WFIT FM. 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And then tomorrow it's Skin Deep at 2 p.m. That's Earl's Hideaway Lounge, Indian River Drive on the Indian River in Sebastian, 772-589-5700 or on the web at earlshideaway.com. All right. In this hour, since Jay always does or almost always does Chicago, I'm doing Detroit. So we're going to, and it's the musicians that either migrated to Detroit or were born in Detroit. And we're starting out with John Lee Hooker, who moved to Detroit in the early 40s and started his recording career. And the second artist we're going to hear is Eddie Burns. Now, Eddie Burns was from Detroit, but he started playing with Hooker in the 1950s. And then we're going to hear Little Eddie Kirkland, who is from Detroit, who started playing with Hooker in 1951. So we're going to start

This is 89.5 WFIT FM, Melbourne, Florida, music discovery for the Space Coast. And that was Little Eddie Kirkland doing a song called It's Time for Lovin' to Be Done. That's from 1953. We also heard from Eddie Burns, Lonesome Feeling. That was done in 1986 in the Netherlands. And these guys played with John Lee Hooker, and of course we started with John Lee Hooker doing Drugstore Woman from 1962. Coming up next, we've got some twins, the Butler Twins. They're from Detroit. Yeah, they're doing a song, Fats Domino song called The Fat Man from 1988.

You are listening to Saturday Blues here on WFIT FM, Melbourne, Florida. Music discovery for the Space Coast, and that was Detroit Junior, another Detroit fantastic guy with Too Poor. That was from 1960. Before that was Wild Child Butler doing Everybody's Got a Mojo. That's from an album called Lickin' Gravy. And it says that was with Jimmy Rogers and Pine Top Perkins. That was from 1998. And we had Mama Talk to Your Daughter, who was Johnny Nicholas. That's from his album, Rockin' My Blues to Sleep. And we started that set with the Butler Twins doing nice. Fat Man from Blues Across America, the Detroit scene. Nice. All right, coming up next, I've got something from the Griswolds. This is from a 1997 album called All the Way Down, and the song is The Good, the Bad, and the Ugly.

0: come back, you got something that I do lack. Should I do that?
1: Woo-hoo! Woo-hoo! All right, well, I'll tell you. Good thing I stopped then, huh? Oh, here we go.
0: Whoa, baby, come on back.

You are listening to Saturday Blues here on WFIT-FM, Melbourne, Florida, music discovery for the Space Coast. And that was the great Sammy Ward doing Part-Time Love from 1962. That's from an album called Detroit Soul, The Motown Years, Volume 4. Before that was James Montgomery, and that was James Cotton on the harmonica doing Black Cadillac. That's from an album called From Detroit to the Delta. And we started that set with the Griswolds doing The Good, the Bad, and the Ugly from All the Way Down. All right, coming up next is something from Daryl Newlich doing Playing It Cool. And this is from an album called Going Back to Dallas.

You are listening to Saturday Blues here on WFIT FM, Melbourne, Florida, Music Discovery for the Space Coast. And that was Lightning Slim with Nothing But the Devil from 1960. We heard Alberta Adams doing Half a Man. That's from her album Born with the Blues. We heard Lazy Lester doing I'm Gonna Leave You, Baby from 1956. And we started that set with Daryl Newlich doing Play It Cool from his album Going Back to Dallas. I hope you guys have enjoyed this set. This is all Detroit people, all Detroit musicians that have either migrated or were born there, were born in Detroit. A little different from the Chicago stuff. And I'm going to leave you with another Detroit musician called Big Maceo Parker, Maceo Merriweather, doing Worried Life Blues. From 1941.

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5: Welcome back to the last hour of Saturday Blues here on WFIT FM Melbourne, Florida, music discovery for the Space Coast. And I just want to remind you who's at Earl's Hideaway Lounge. Today it's Jules Rio at 2 and One Eyed Willie at 8. And tomorrow it is Skin Deep at 2 p.m. And that's Earl's Hideaway Lounge, Indian River Drive on the Indian River in Sebastian, 772-589-5700 or on the web at earlshideaway.com. And you can't beat the feeling at Earl's Hideaway. All right, we're going to get started in this hour with some Eddie Cleanhead Vincent. Now, Eddie Vincent is from Houston, and he got his name, his nickname, Cleanhead, after an incident in which his hair was accidentally removed by lye that was in the hair straightener product that he was using. And then he decided he liked it and he just kept it that way. So we're going to hear a song called No Good For Me. This is from 1981 and an album called I Want a Little Girl.

This is Saturday Blues here on WFIT-FM, Melbourne, Florida. Music discovery for the Space Coast, and that was Lowell Folsom doing Don't Drive Me, Baby, from 1957. Before that was a band called S.E. Willis and the Willing, doing Too Much Love from their 2019 album. That was the title track, and we started that set with Eddie Cleanhead Vincent doing No Good For Me from 1981 and his album I Want a Little Girl. All right, coming up next is Strange Things Happen. This is Jimmy Thackeray and Tab Benoit from Whiskey Store.

You are listening to Saturday Blues here on WFIT-FM, Melbourne, Florida, Music Discovery for the Space Coast. And that was David Raitt and Jimmy Thackeray doing I'd Rather Be Blind, Crippled, and Crazy from an album called That's It. Before that was Lonesome Sundown doing If You Ain't Been to Houston. That was from 1977, and that one's from an album called Been Gone Too Long. And we started that set with Jimmy Thackeray and Tab Benoit doing Strange Things Happen from Whiskey Store. And I'm kind of on a Jimmy Thackeray roll, right? So we're going to do another one. This is Jimmy Thackeray and the Drivers doing Where'd My Good Friends Go from an album called We Got It.

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0: Oh, yeah, I like that one too. Anyway, you're listening to Saturday Blues here on WFIT-FM, Melbourne, Florida, Music Discovery for the Space Coast. And that was Sue Foley, Deborah Coleman, and Roxanne Potvin doing Hitting on Nothing from their album Time Bomb. Before that was Raphael Riesling and Igor Prado doing Trying to Live My Life Without You from an album called The Soul Connection. And we started that with Jimmy Thackeray and the Drivers doing Where'd My Good Friend Go? All right, coming up next, this is Rod Bland and the Members Only Band. So this is Bobby Blue Bland's son, and he's going to do Sitting on a Poor Man's Throne from a new album, from a recent album called Live on Beale Street, a tribute to Bobby Blue Bland.

You've been listening to Saturday Blues here on WFIT FM, Melbourne, Florida, music discovery for the Space Coast. And that was Clarence Spady with the title track to his 2020 album, Surrender. Before that was the Knickerbocker All-Stars from their album, Open Mic at the Nick, Turn On Your Love Light, and that featured Malford Milligan on vocals. And then, of course, we had Bobby Blue Bland doing Don't Cry No More, and that's from 1960 and Two Steps from the Blues. And we started that set with Rod Bland and the Members Only Band doing Sitting on a Poor Man's Throne from Live on Beale Street, a tribute to Bobby Blue Bland from 2021. All right, well, it's the end of the show. I want to thank everybody for listening. I want to invite you back next week because Jay will be here. So, and I want to remind you that Earl's Hideaway Lounge, One-Eyed Willie is tonight at 8 p.m. And tomorrow it's Skin Deep at 2. So don't forget about going out and listening to some local music. And I want to thank everybody for listening again. It's been really fun this time to do the show. And I'm hoping that you guys, did you get healed?

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1: 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It's your host, Ras Mark, as we give you the strong, positive cultural sounds of reggae music each and every Saturday, right here on the campus of Florida Tech. It's always a joy and a pleasure to come in and give you the music, and it's going to be the same today, the 6th of June, and thanks for all those faithful listeners that always call in and give their pledge of support and keep things moving. And I'm going to start you off today with a scam mode as usual. Remember, we're not just paying people, we're playing music. When it's all said and done, music alone shall live, in, as Bob Marley said. And we're just going to start you out with Brother Ernest Wranglin today, and it's a tune called The Black Out, as we give you some sounds of the ancient scam music.

Yeah, that one was titled Ali Pang, done by the original Scatterlights. And this next one, very strange one, this is done by the Slickers. It's a tune called Man Is Going to Eat Man, as we keep moving on with the positive sounds of reggae music.

Yes, that one's a very strange title, and that's always coming from way back. And here's another one by the original Scatterlights. Sailing.

Oh, yes, that one was titled Sailing Along by the Scatterlights. And next one up here is Brother Jimmy Cliff from the Rebirth, and it's The Whole World is Upside Down.

Yeah, that's the voice of Brother Toots Hibbert. The name of the song is Sailing On, and the one before that was Jimmy Cliff, Sooner or Later. I'll give you another one here by Brother Jimmy Cliff. This one is called Be Ready, as we keep moving on with the sounds of reggae music.

You know, it's voice of Sister Carol from the Live No Evil. Go Green is the name of the song. As we keep moving on, here is brother. This one is just Sister Janine, a tune called Inner Voice, as we keep moving on with the sounds of reggae music.

0: 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We must become members of a new race.
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1: 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It's your host, Russ Mike, and we're here giving you our second hour of the Roots Talk Reggae Show. We hope you enjoy the first hour. We're just going to keep giving you some positive sounds of reggae music, as reggae music has quite a bit of messages there. And just hope you enjoy this second hour. I'll give you another one here. The last one we played was by Janine and Brother Chronics. Hardcore is the name of that one we sealed up with, and we're going to start with a tune called Legacy, another one by Sister Carol, as we keep moving on with the sounds of reggae music.

Yeah, Sister Marcia Griffiths, they don't know where they're going and they don't know which way to turn. As we keep moving on with the positive sounds of reggae music, Sister Etana next, and this one is titled Reggae.

0: Sister Tanya Stephen and Singer Jay as we keep moving on with the sounds of reggae music. And there's another powerful piece as we keep.
1: Mira, listen. Dame el fosforo,

Yeah, that's Sister Carol from the Healing CD. Sister Carol is something else. Saw her on a video. Must have been yesterday or the day before in Jamaica practicing for the Jamrock Cruise. She is something else. Has some real strong, powerful music, and she's been doing it for a number of years.

Oh, yes, another piece by Brother Taurus Riley. That one is titled All Is Vanity, and two pieces before that by Bob Marley and the Wailers. And we started out that set with Jericho, done by Israel Vibration, as we keep moving on to the presence of the Most High. And this is another one from Brother Winston Rodney. It's a real classic piece for the times that we're living in and all the happenings and how things always move on. As we keep moving on to the positive sounds of reggae music.

0: Yes, we're very close to the sealing up of today's show. And remember, this walk, good talking as always. We'll be with you again next Saturday for another segment of the Roots Rock Reggae Show. And we're taking you out with Sister Etana, a tune called Dance Away.
1: I want you to feel the vibes, the good old vibes of Sky.

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3: I'm Janine Herbst with these headlines. President Trump has pardoned Stephen Beyer, a former Republican congressman who served nearly 2 years in prison for making illegal stock trades once he left office and was working as a consultant and a lobbyist. He maintains his innocence. Pope Leo is in Spain today, the first visit by a pope to that country in 15 years. He was greeted by the king and queen this morning, and he'll also talk with migrants in a visit to the Canary Islands. Leo will also address both houses of the Spanish parliament. And at the French Open today, Russian teenager Mira Andreeva won her first Grand Slam title. At 19, she's the youngest player to win the women's single title since Monica Seles won at 18 in 1992. I'm Janine Herbst, NPR News. We'll be right back.

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1: Hey, tick-a-tumba, hey, Kaiko, ba-tum, 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

0: It's a Saturday night right here on Doo-Wop Soul and Rock and Roll. Dr. D back on the scene, my ring machine, playing him hard, playing him fast. You know he got a last. Cats, that's right. For the next 2 hours, we're going to rock. We're going to roll. We're going to move. We're going to groove. We're going to bump. We're going to stomp just for you. Putting it down around the sound. Uptown, downtown, all around the town. Kicking it off, one of the godfathers of rock himself, Mr. Jerry Lee Lewis. Talk about that High School Confidential. Let's rock.
1: Open up a honey. It's your lover boy, me. Let's knock in. Why don't you listen to me, sugar? All the cats are at the high

Oh, and that one from the treasure chest of the best of Little Motown musical magic going down by Smokey Robinson and those miracles. Hey, you know you got to shop around. Dr. D on the scene, rocking and rolling for the Just Jonas. Welcome aboard. It's great to have you. Got it. This is the place to be. WFIT 89.5. And that is no jive. Can't stop the rock. Can't stop the roll. It's good for your soul. How about this one? Talk about, hey, little schoolgirl, here come the Paragons.

Digging deep into the rack of rare gems for that one. The group is called the Belairs, and it's called My Yearbook. You know, it's that time of the year right here on Doo-Wop Soul and Rock and Roll. Dr. D rocking and rolling for the putting it down all over the planet. I have Mr. Percy Sledge up next. You know those angels? They listened in.

It's a Saturday night. How about a little sweet cherry wine with Tommy James and those Shondells? Hey, sounding good just like I knew he would. Doing it right, rocking tonight. Dr. D on the scene for thee. I got the Cadillacs up next, going out to Palm Bay, Florida. Here comes Speedo.

Taking it low, taking it slow till there's nowhere to go with an all-time lover's classic from Rosie and its originals. Talk about her angel baby right here on Doo-Wop Soul and Rock and Roll. Can't stop the rock, can't stop the roll. It is good for your soul. The Mighty Beach Boys are up next, you know. They get around.

A golden souvenir from yesteryear from Mr. Tyrone Davis. Hey, you got to turn back those hands of time. Oh, I wish we could. Dr. D, Rocky, and Rowan for the Saturday night, taking it all the way home with the Belmonts. Hey, asking that immortal question. Baby, can't we be sweethearts? Oh.

Oh, come on, honey. Everything's all right up on that roof. The Drifter's sounding fine as red wine. I got to say, it may not be summer yet, but it sure feels like it. Dr. D, rocking and rolling for the putting it down all over town. How about this one from the Exciters? You know, hey, watch out. You know, we're keeping score.

0: Shag time for me, shag time for you. Oh, yeah, I know it's not summer yet, but I got a lot of sand in my shoes. Oh, yeah, put it down around on the sound right here on Doo-Wop Soul and Rock and Roll. Got to tell you, though, that big TikTok until o'clock tells me gospel scene for two. Oh, don't be blue. Be back in five with some more jive and some of the finest sounds alive. See you on the flip side.
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bringing us back with Joey and the Twisters. Oh, asking that immortal question. Hey, do you want to dance? Why not give it a shot? Saturday night right here on Doo-Wop Soul and Rock and Roll. Dr. D on the scene, my reggae machine. How about Jan and Dean? You know, there's a new girl in school.

Dance time for me, dance time for you, putting it down around, round on the sound, Major Lance, sounding good just like I knew he would. Oh yeah, that's what we do. We are doing it just for you. Dr. D on the scene, my record machine just joined us. Welcome aboard. It's great to have you. Got it. This is the place to be. How about this one, a group called The Velvets? You know, they still have some spring fever going on.

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I knew they would. Those Velvets putting it down around now. The sound, I got another one going out by request to Doc Ed Weiss from Cape Canaveral, Florida. Here come the Velvets one more time. You know, baby, tonight. Yeah, tonight could be tonight.

slowing it down for Rockledge, Florida. Oh, Mr. Troy Shondell, you know, this time, baby. Little slow dance backseat memory, you know, that one's got it all. Dr. D rocking and rolling, putting it down all over town. Hey, how about this one from the Chuck Berry? Oh, yeah, man. He's got some school days going on.

A golden souvenir from yesteryear from Miss Doris Troy. Oh, just one look. You know, that's all it took. Yeah, why not? A Saturday night with Dr. D. You know we gotta rock you right. Can't stop the rock, can't stop the rollin'. All-time classic from Mr. Dion. You know he's the wanderer.

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You gotta be feeling fine with little John Watson himself. Hey, Motorhead, baby. Oh, man. Gotta tell you, a little R&B going down all over the planet. That's what we do. We are loving each and every one of you. Glad you're here. You got it. This is the place to be. WFIT 89.5. That is no jive. Let's slow it down. Oh, yeah, one time. You know you're gonna be feeling fine on this one. Those mighty, mighty Duprees. You know, baby, you belong to me.

Sounding good, just like I knew he would. Mr. Ty Hunter, backed up by the Voice Masters, Everything About You. Oh, yeah, man. Got to tell you, that got the doctor thinking. You know, we played him hard. Yeah, we did play him fast. Definitely did last. Come time when the doctor's got to get it low, baby, you know I got to get it slow. Yeah, got to get it right. Got to get it tight. Get it done on a Saturday night. Grab that one you love, the one you want to love. One just want to mess around with? Oh, yeah. They'll all work tonight because here comes Lovers Only.

The Beatles sang that song that turned you on the Gonis show on the radio. It's called This Boy. You know what, a cut like that, you've got to be in Lovers Only with the Doctor. Turn those lights down though. Oh man, I gotta keep it slow. Cranking though back to 1959, feeling fine with a group called The Desires. Oh baby, let it please be.

taking us all the way home with an all-time lover's classic from those Beach Boys. Ain't talking about their Surfer Girl. Right here on Doo-Wop Soul and Rock and Roll. Got to tell you, with a cut like that, there's nowhere for me to go. Got to bring Lovers Only to a close. Yeah, I hope I played something that meant something to you or brought back a memory or two, because that is what we do right here on Doo-Wop Soul and Rock and Roll. You know, I got a tate on that big TikTok until 12 o'clock. Tells me you got to split the scene, my reg machine. But before I go, I want to thank each and every one of you for joining me tonight, because without you, there would not be a Dr. D, and I love you all for it. Until we meet again musically or otherwise, stay tuned. That's right, Rod Kiln's up next, opening up his treasure chest, cooking up some of the finest sounds you have ever heard in town. But you know, I'm just looking for the heart of Saturday night.

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1: Good evening and welcome to the Saturday Songbag here on 89.5 WFIT Melbourne. My name is Rob Killen. We'll be together until 10 o'clock this evening. Would like to say thanks to Dr. D for another fun doo-wop soul and rock and roll kicking off your Saturday evening. First up on this week's edition of the Saturday Songbag, we pay tribute to the late, great Tony Rice. Born June 8, 1951, sadly he left us Christmas Day of 2020. We'll begin with a cut with him and Norman Blake, with Norman Blake singing the D18 song, Thank You, Mr. Martin. This is from Norman Blake and Tony Rice 2, released in 1990 on Rounder Records. We'll hear a couple of cuts from Jerry Garcia, David Grisman, and Tony Rice and the Pizza Tapes after that. But first up, Norman Blake and Tony Rice, the D18 song, Thank You, Mr. Martin, here on the Saturday Songbag. 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